I know it's come out a pyramid alongside Lantaloupe, though. Kingston, Jamaica to France connection. 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

Everybody gets a little nervous when their boss shows up to work, right? I don't know if you've noticed, but me and my friends have all been sweating bullets up here all night. Because the boss is here. Ladies and gentlemen, Bruce Springsteen.

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0: or Marshall, as others have informed me, Christopher Reeves here. You had better not talk behind my back, or I will kick your ass the minute I'm out of this chair. Watch yourself, Marshall. I'm watching you.
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0: they found it. Depth, close to 3,230 feet. A deep dive.
1: Clap your hands, you can probably set a profile. You ain't gotta worry, don't be scary, cause we own now. Ain't no gentrifying us, we finna buy the hotel. Tell the

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0: Je voudrais vous chanter une chanson d'amour. This song is about a girl. It could also be about a boy. No problem, the way you see it.
1: One, two, three. One, two, three.

0: Ça va? I'd like to thank the technicians and the sound engineers and everyone. If it's sounding good, it's because of them actually. So thank you for making this a lovely night. Cette deuxième chanson d'amour, c'est en arménien et ça s'appelle Hingala.
1: I'm good.

Cette chanson qu'on va jouer maintenant, it became famous by Quentin Tarantino's movie, which is called Misir Lou. But it's actually a song that is a folk song that the people of the Arab countries, the Caucasus, the Greek, the Turks, they all shared the song. And this is really the Armenian version of the song, so enjoy it. It's called Misir Lou. Այն օրեն որ թու ինձ դիմավորեցիր I can see you understand what I'm saying.

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I be spending 25K every Friday. I send my girl on a spot day. 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I don't want you in the house, babe. 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

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Toxicology found medicated heavily, OxyContin and weed, cocaine and

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0: 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Hope you watching your back.
1: 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Hope you watching your back.